Actually, this is a song that David Bowie and Iggy Pop wrote a while ago. And David and I recorded it on his last David Bowie Tonight's album. We're going to do that together tonight. I want everybody, listen, I want you to sway with me. And we're going to sing it together tonight.

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1: I've been asking for a long time, and finally I got it.
0: It's also the hottest place in the universe.

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3: 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Yeah, roll camera.

the bright blessed day, the dark sacred night, and I think to myself,

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It's really nice to see so many people come together for the cause of human rights around the world, and I'm glad to be a part of it. The first song that I'm going to do is a song that I wrote for my husband and I. It's called You're Still the One.

Consciousness. Consciousness. Sentience of internal, external, or virtual existence.